You were red, and you liked me cause I was blue. But you touched me, suddenly I was a lilac sky. And you decided purple just wasn't for you.

0: Acércate a nosotros y programemos juntos la música preferida para todos.
1: Now all lovers of positive reggae music, will you please fasten your seatbelts because we have liftoff.

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